0: Three Dog Night on 105.9 The Beach. Happy Thursday to you and good evening. I'm Mason. I'll be with you till midnight. Got some Shirley Ellis on the way. And this is Janis Joplin on the beach.
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0: 105.9 The Beach. Shirley Ellis there, the name game. Well, rest in peace, Ted Turner. He died yesterday after a battle with Lewy body dementia. Only 87 years old. As the founder of CNN, Turner was the godfather of cable news. He revolutionized cable itself. Channels like TNT, TBS, Turner Classic Movies, Cartoon Network. Also won the America's Cup in 77. Former owner of the Braves and World Championship Wrestling. Almost put old Vince McMahon and the WWF out of business in the 90s. Definitely an iconic figure. Rest in peace, Ted Turner. It's 105.9 The Beach.
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7: Here's the 105.9 The Beach weatherology forecast. Lulls level off around 39 tonight under mainly clear skies. Winds out of the east around 5 miles per hour. Sunshine mixed with clouds at times. Tomorrow, daytime highs approaching 75. Lulls around 46 tomorrow night. Mainly clear skies. Sunshine mixed with clouds at times. Saturday, with daytime highs approaching 72. 67 Sunday. From the Weatherology Weather Center, I'm staff meteorologist Laura Lockwood. Currently 65.
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8: Here's the 105.9 The Beach weatherology forecast. A little civil off around 39 tonight under mainly clear skies. Winds out of the east around 5 miles per hour. Sunshine mixed with clouds at times. Tomorrow, daytime highs approaching 75. Lows around 46 tomorrow night. Mainly clear skies. Sunshine mixed with clouds at times. Saturday, with daytime highs approaching 72. 67 Sunday. From the Weatherology Weather Center, I'm staff meteorologist Laura Lockwood. Currently 65.
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Neil Young before that. Mason with you till midnight. I'm going to tell you about something really cool happening next week. 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

0: Maxine Nightingale on 105.9 The Beach. Well, you can retrace the Dragoon Trail book with a talk. Tuesday next week starts at 6 o'clock, Fort Dodge Public Library. There's an author, Kevin Mason. He wrote about Iowa's transformation from prairies and wetlands to farms, towns, and more, beginning with the expedition of the first U.S. Dragoons. It's a free event. More information, you can call the library or check out their website, fortdodgelibrary.org. A chance to hear about some local history. Tuesday, May 12th, 6 o'clock, Fort Dodge Public Library. 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
1: Here's the 105.9 The Beach weatherology forecast. Lulls level off around 39 tonight under mainly clear skies. Southeast winds around 5 miles per hour. Highs level off around 75 tomorrow, partly cloudy. Lulls level off around 46 tomorrow night, mainly clear skies. Highs around 72 Saturday under partly cloudy skies. 67 Sunday. From the Weatherology Weather Center, I'm Staff Meteorologist Laura Lockwood. Right now, 64.
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0: 105.9 The Beach, Jimmy Buffett, Margaritaville. It's 2026. So is playing video games as an adult more acceptable in moderation? Or is it still a childish waste of time? Well, guys, if you're single, you may want to listen up. Earlier this week, a woman named Lizzie Marbach tweeted, "I know this is unpopular, but I'll always be unattractive for a grown man. It'll always be unattractive for a grown man to play video games." Some women might not understand or pretend like they don't care. They spend hours playing, but they do. It is extremely unattractive to women, and it will never not be. That started a firestorm. Millions of views over this one. Commenters weighing in both sides of the debate. One person argued it's only unattractive if they sacrifice responsibilities for gaming or they neglect you. And some people just say, you know, it depends on the man, too. So it's really to each their own, I suppose. But this lady opinionated, and well, that's what the internet's for. Let your voice be heard.
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Reflections of My Life. That's Marmalade on 105.9 The Beach. We had some Deep Purple before that, and we got lots of great more stuff on the way. 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
4: Here's the 105.9 The Beach weatherology forecast. A low civil off around 39 tonight under mainly clear skies. Southeast winds around 5 miles per hour. Highs level off around 75 tomorrow, partly cloudy. Lows level off around 46 tomorrow night, mainly clear skies. Highs around 72 Saturday under partly cloudy skies. 67 Sunday. From the Weatherology Weather Center, I'm Staff Meteorologist Laura Lockwood. Right now, 64.

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0: 105.9 The Beach, Ray Charles, Georgia on my mind. It was 308 years ago on this date, May 7th, the city of New Orleans was founded by the French. And then it was a few years later, 81 years ago, 1945, World War II ended when Germany signed an unconditional surrender in France. It's a big day for the French. It really is. But World War II ended 81 years ago today. Yeah, cram it, Hitler. 105.9.
1: Why'd I go to the doctor? Working on the farm, my heart kept skipping a beat. I didn't think much of it, but my daughters made me get checked out. Turns out I have atrial fibrillation, which increases the risk of stroke about 5 times.
2: Symptoms like irregular heartbeat, heart racing, chest pain, shortness of breath, fatigue, or lightheadedness can come and go. But if it's AFib, the risk of stroke remains.

0: Here's the 105.9, the beach, weatherology forecast. Lulz of aloft around 39 tonight under mainly clear skies. Southeast winds around 5 miles per hour. Highs level off around 75. Tomorrow, partly cloudy. Lulz of aloft around 46 tomorrow night. Mainly clear skies. Highs around 72. Saturday, under partly cloudy skies. 67 Sunday. From the Weatherology Weather Center, I'm staff meteorologist Laura Lockwood. Right now, it's 57 degrees.
1: No matter the weather, it's always perfect on 105.9 The Beach.

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105.9 The Beach stories and Brother Louie. Look, I know I'm not supposed to talk about politics, but Hitler was a very, very bad man. 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
7: Here's the 105.9 The Beach weatherology forecast. A low level off around 39 tonight under mainly clear skies. Southeast winds around 5 miles per hour. Highs level off around 75 tomorrow, partly cloudy. Lows level off around 46 tomorrow night, mainly clear skies. Highs around 72 Saturday under partly cloudy skies. 67 Sunday. From the Weatherology Weather Center, I'm Staff Meteorologist Laura Lockwood. Right now, it's 57 degrees.
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association with Cherish on 105.9 The Beach. The happy birthday, Nolans. 38 years old today, and it was 39 years ago Shelley Long's final episode of Cheers aired. Yeah, what a bummer. Three Dog Night, 105.9.

105.9 The Beach, Ozark Mountain, Daredevil, Jackie Blue, Kansas before that. Hey, it's Mason, and this is the Doobie Brothers. Some pretty good advice. 105.9.

Earth, Wind, and Fire sing a song. It's 105.9 The Beach. You ever wonder how important people handle unavoidable annoyances? Like dealing with the DMV or getting a bank change to their address? Well, sometimes just like us. Tomorrow is the one-year anniversary of when Pope Leo XIV was elected Pope at the Conclave. And soon after, he had to change his address on everything to Vatican City, even at his bank. Father Tom McCarthy was close with Pope Leo before he ascended to popedom. Last week, he shared an amusing anecdote about his friend's experience with a bank in Chicago. Said 2 months into being Pope, Leo personally called a bank to change his phone number and address to his new digs at the Vatican. He went through all the security questions and stuff, but lady on the customer service line said, "Unfortunately, you've got to come in to do that." And he named, like, "Do you know who I am?" Bit nicer, "Would it help if I told you I'm Pope Leo?" She hung up on him. Yeah, that doesn't work. Not even for the Pope. You can't tell customer service you're the Pope. Even if you are the Pope, they ain't gonna buy it. Well, he basically said,

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3: Here's the 105.9, the beach, weatherology forecast. We'll dip down to about 39 tonight under partly cloudy skies. Southeasterly winds around 5 miles per hour. Sunshine mixed with clouds at times. Tomorrow, daytime highs approaching 75. Lows level off around 46 tomorrow night, mainly clear skies. High of 72 Saturday under partly cloudy skies. 67 Sunday. From the Weatherology Weather Center, I'm staff meteorologist Ulua Lockwood. Currently 54.
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0: Steppenwolf Magic Carpet Ride on 105.9 The Beach. Here's a scenario. Guy starts his Corvette after getting gas at a Texas station. Woman walks over, kicks his car door, and goes off on him because she has sensitive ears. Yeah, legit kicked the car door. She threatened to call the police. He said, well, I'm calling them now because you've damaged my vehicle. It was a matte black C8 Corvette Z06. Beautiful machine. She asked him a few pretty insensitive questions. Asked him if he had mental retardation. And then asked him if his... Well, they bleeped it, but pretty sure she said manhood was the size of a peanut. Which, you know, it's fine. It's fine for guys with average-sized manhood to drive cool cars. You know? Or even if you have a bigger one. It's okay. You like Corvettes? Drive a Corvette. I used to drive a really, really neat sports car. And, well, it's of at least normal size. So, I don't totally buy into that whole, you have a sports car, it must be a small wang. No, it means they're successful and they make lots of money. 105.9.
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105.9 The Beach, Jerry Butler, Only the Strong Survive. 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Now, the Walleye Connection is a trip we take yearly up north to Lake of the Woods in Minnesota. It's way up there. You can see Canada, but we don't need a passport or anything. We stay in American waters, and we catch some good old American fish. Walleye, saugers, perch, crappie. There's all kinds of stuff in there, but mainly it's walleye and sauger. We're doing jig fishing, and there's six of us to a boat. 3 days out on the water, September 13th through the 17th are the dates. Got a full day of travel there, full day of travel back. I mean, you know, it is, yeah, it's pert near Canada. But the bus, very comfortable. And I believe we're getting our same driver as last year. I've requested him. Hopefully he's available. Great guy. Lots of great folks go on this trip. You can join us. Check out BallardsResort.com. And you got your chance to win a trip by heading to our website, yourforddodge.com. But it's over half sold out. And we just kind of opened it up. So might want to jump on it. Here's Andy Kim on 105.9 The Beach.

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2: Here's the 105.9, the beach weatherology forecast. Lows dip down to about 39 tonight under partly cloudy skies. Southeasterly winds around 5 miles per hour. Sunshine mixed with clouds at times tomorrow. Daytime highs approaching 75. Lows level off around 46 tomorrow night. Mainly clear skies. High of 72 Saturday under partly cloudy skies. 67 Sunday. From the Weatherology Weather Center, I'm staff meteorologist Laura Lockwood. Currently 54.
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And, yeah, coming soon, you can check out Rolling Stones' new album. He's put, they've even got Paul McCartney on it. And late Charlie Watts has got some tracks that he laid down before he passed. Carly Simon, 105.9.

0: Petula Clark on 105.9 The Beach. Someone on Reddit recently asked, what societal norm did you decide to stop abiding by? Apparently, people are done doing what's expected of them. Some of the best responses, someone said, I no longer eat three meals a day at standard times. Now I just eat when I'm actually hungry without calling it a specific name. Yeah, if you're flying solo, that can work. But if you're planning family meals, not as feasible. Somebody said, we're not having an expensive wedding. We bought a house instead. That's a great idea, I think. I mean, there's, you know, big weddings, big fancy weddings are beautiful, and, you know, there's hardworking people that you're paying for that, but, again, that's a lot of money that perhaps it could be redirected. Somebody said, my husband and I have separate bedrooms and have for years. We get the best sleep. My only concern would be the what happens before you sleep, but anywho, we'll talk some more of these people breaking societal norms in a bit, plus tunes coming up from Canned Heat, Don McLean, and more. It's 105.9 The Beach.
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Lots of meats, messier bites, zero regrets. 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

Righteous Brothers on 105.9 The Beach, Rock and Roll Heaven. Yeah, someone asked Reddit, someone on Reddit recently asked, what societal norm did you stop abiding by? And somebody said, I've stopped thinking I can only eat breakfast food for breakfast. That is something I learned many, many, many years ago. Breakfast for dinner? Oh, it's a wonderful thing, indeed. Simon and Garfunkel on 105.9.

Diana Ross and the Supremes on 105.9 The Beach. Mason here. I'm out of here. I hope you have a great rest of your Thursday night and enjoy tomorrow. And oh yeah, I'll be back tomorrow, 7 o'clock. Have a great start to your Friday. Leaving you with Dion on 105.9. I'll see myself out.

0: Here's the 105.9, the beach, weatherology forecast. Partly cloudy skies, overnight with a low of 39. Winds out of the southeast, 5 to 10 miles per hour. Daytime highs approaching 75, Friday, mainly sunny skies. Lows around 46, Friday night, mainly clear. Sunshine mixed with clouds at times, Saturday, with daytime highs approaching 72, 67, Sunday. From the Weatherology Weather Center, I'm staff meteorologist Laura Lockwood. Right now, 45.
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0: Here's the 105.9, the beach, weatherology forecast. Partly cloudy skies, overnight with a low of 39. Winds out of the southeast, 5 to 10 miles per hour. Daytime highs approaching 75, Friday, mainly sunny skies. Lows around 46, Friday night, mainly clear. Sunshine mixed with clouds at times, Saturday, with daytime highs approaching 72. 67, Sunday. From the Weatherology Weather Center, I'm staff meteorologist Laura Lockwood. Right now, 45.
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0: Here's the 105.9, the beach, weatherology forecast. 39 overnight, under partly cloudy skies, southeast winds around 5 miles per hour. Mainly clear Friday, high temperatures reach up to 75. Mainly clear Friday night, lows around 46. A blend of clouds and sun Saturday, with daytime highs approaching 72. 67 Sunday. That's your updated forecast brought to you by Quickstar, supporting local weather in communities across the state. Right now, 45.
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0: 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Watermelon in the summer. That's the power of hefty, ultra-strong trash bags with Fabuloso.
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0: Here's the 105.9, the beach, weatherology forecast. 39 overnight, under partly cloudy skies, southeast winds around 5 miles per hour. Mainly clear Friday, high temperatures reach up to 75. Mainly clear Friday night, lows around 46. A blend of clouds and sun Saturday, with daytime highs approaching 72. 67 Sunday. That's your updated forecast brought to you by Quickstar, supporting local weather in communities across the state. Right now, 45.
1: No matter the weather, it's always perfect on 105.9 The Beach.

Here's the 105.9, the beach, weatherology forecast. 39 overnight, under partly cloudy skies, southeast winds around 5 miles per hour. Mainly clear Friday, high temperatures reach up to 75. Mainly clear Friday night, lows around 46. A blend of clouds and sun Saturday, with daytime highs approaching 72. 67 Sunday. That's your updated forecast brought to you by QuickStar, supporting local weather in communities across the state. Currently 43.

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9: Hello, everyone. This is your Action News reporter with all the news that is news across the nation on the scene at the supermarket. There seems to have been some disturbance here. Pardon me, sir. Did you see what happened?
10: Yeah, I did. I was standing over here by the tomatoes, and here he come, running through the pole beans, through the fruits and vegetables, naked as a jaybird. And I hollered over to Ethel. I said, "Don't look, Ethel." And it's too late. She'd already been incensed.
11: Here he comes.

0: Foundation. 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
1: Yeah, thief. I was just in here getting my tires checked, and he just appeared out of the traffic. Come streaking around the grease right there. Didn't have nothing on but a smile. I looked in there, and Ethel was getting her cold drink. I hollered, "Don't look, Ethel!" And it's too late. She'd already been mooned. Flashed her right there in front of the shop, so...
2: He ain't rude.
1: Boogity, boogity.
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1: 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Hey, Tom, I was just going down there to get Ethel a snow cone. Here he come, right out of the cheap seats. Dribbling. Right down the middle of the court. Didn't have on nothing but his PX. Made a hook shot and got out through the concession stand. I hollered up at Ethel. I said, "Don't look, Ethel!" And it was too late. She'd already got a free shot. Grandstand. Right there in front of the home.

0: Here's the 105.9, the beach, weatherology forecast. 39 overnight, under partly cloudy skies, southeast winds around 5 miles per hour. Mainly clear Friday, high temperatures reach up to 75. Mainly clear Friday night, lows around 46. A blend of clouds and sun Saturday, with daytime highs approaching 72. 67 Sunday. That's your updated forecast brought to you by Quickstar, supporting local weather in communities across the state. Currently 43.
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0: Here's your 105.9 The Beach weatherology forecast. Partly cloudy overnight with a low of 39. Southeasterly winds around 5 miles per hour. High of 75 Friday. Lows around 46 Friday night, mainly clear skies. High temperatures reach up to 73 Saturday under partly cloudy skies. 66 Sunday. From the Weatherology Weather Center, I'm meteorologist Jennifer Wojcicki. Currently 45.
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0: Here's your 105.9 The Beach weatherology forecast. Partly cloudy overnight with a low of 39. Southeasterly winds around 5 miles per hour. High of 75 Friday. Lows around 46 Friday night, mainly clear skies. High temperatures reach up to 73 Saturday under partly cloudy skies. 66 Sunday. From the Weatherology Weather Center, I'm meteorologist Jennifer Wojcicki. Currently 45.
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Here's your 105.9 The Beach weatherology forecast. Partly cloudy overnight with a low of 39. Southeasterly winds around 5 miles per hour. High of 75 Friday. Lows around 46 Friday night, mainly clear skies. High temperatures reach up to 73 Saturday under partly cloudy skies. 66 Sunday. From the Weatherology Weather Center, I'm meteorologist Jennifer Wojcicki. Right now, 40.

0: Here's your 105.9 The Beach weatherology forecast. Partly cloudy overnight with a low of 39. Southeasterly winds around 5 miles per hour. High of 75 Friday. Lows around 46 Friday night, mainly clear skies. High temperatures reach up to 73 Saturday under partly cloudy skies. 66 Sunday. From the Weatherology Weather Center, I'm meteorologist Jennifer Wojcicki. Right now, 40.
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0: Here's your 105.9 The Beach weatherology forecast. For today, we'll see lots of sunshine, mild temperatures too, with a high in the mid-70s. Falling back to 46 tonight with a few clouds rolling through. The top out around 73 for Saturday will be breezy with mostly sunny skies. Staying breezy into Saturday night, temperatures fall back to around 40 and partly cloudy. Cooler temperatures come in by Sunday with a high around 66. We'll see lots of sunshine too. A low of 38 Sunday night and mostly clear. From the Weatherology Weather Center, I'm meteorologist Regina Kroll. Right now, it's 39 degrees.
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4: 105.9 The Beach weatherology forecast. For today, we'll see lots of sunshine, mild temperatures too, with a high in the mid-70s. Falling back to 46 tonight with a few clouds rolling through. The top out around 73 for Saturday will be breezy with mostly sunny skies. Staying breezy into Saturday night, temperatures fall back to around 40 and partly cloudy. Cooler temperatures come in by Sunday with a high around 66. We'll see lots of sunshine too. A low of 38 Sunday night and mostly clear. From the Weatherology Weather Center, I'm meteorologist Regina Kroll. Right now, it's 39 degrees.
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1: Here's your 105.9 The Beach weatherology forecast. For today, we'll see lots of sunshine, mild temperatures too, with a high in the mid-70s. Falling back to 46 tonight with a few clouds rolling through. The top out around 73 for Saturday will be breezy with mostly sunny skies. Staying breezy into Saturday night, temperatures fall back around 40 and partly cloudy. Cooler temperatures come in by Sunday with a high around 66. We'll see lots of sunshine too. A low of 38 Sunday night and mostly clear. From the Weatherology Weather Center, I'm meteorologist Regina Kroll. Right now, it's 39 degrees.
0: Elvis, the Beatles, and the Stones. They all play on our beach, 105.9.

live on a Friday morning, steam going into the 6 o'clock hour. My name is Link. This is the Morning Groove, and right now, a classic. This one's fun. It's Focus from Hocus Pocus.

0: Hocus Pocus with Focus on 105.9 The Beach. You read that too fast, it all becomes... I don't even know, but man, that is a fun song. And if you're in the mood for a good laugh, watch the live performance of that song from the band Focus and their song Hocus Pocus. Just incredible stuff there. On the way, we have Chicago, we have Herman's Hermits, and Jim Croce all on the way.
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0: Operator. That's Jim Croce on 105.9 The Beach. Still to come, we have Ronnie and the Daytonas. We have Stevie Wonder and more.
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0: Stevie Wonder, you are the sunshine of my life. Right here on 105.9 The Beach. On the way, BJ Thomas, Sergeant Barry Sadler, and the Mindbenders.
1: I'm so glad you're here. It's been a rough week.
2: 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Hey, wait. 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
4: Your 105.9 The Beach weatherology forecast. For today, we'll see lots of sunshine, mild temperatures too, with a high in the mid-70s. Falling back to 46 tonight with a few clouds rolling through. The top out around 73 for Saturday will be breezy with mostly sunny skies. Staying breezy into Saturday night, temperatures fall back to around 40 and partly cloudy. Cooler temperatures come in by Sunday with a high around 66. We'll see lots of sunshine too. A low of 38 Sunday night and mostly clear. From the Weatherology Weather Center, I'm meteorologist Regina Kroll. Right now, it's 37 degrees.
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Hooked on a Feeling on a Friday morning. BJ Thomas right there with that one. And right now, a story from Sergeant Barry Sadler.

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2: I'm Joe Jaden with the Connoisseur Media Sports Update. The 16th ranked in Division II Iowa Central baseball team routed Ellsworth 11-1 in the opening round of the Iowa Community College Athletic Conference Tournament. The Tritons are now 44-9 on the season. Iowa Central will play Kirkwood today in Carroll at 12 o'clock. For Dutch Dodger sports yesterday, the Dodger boys soccer team falls at home to Des Moines Roosevelt 10-0. They are now 2-9 on the year. Dodger girls soccer loses at Des Moines Roosevelt 7-0. They fall to 2-7 on the season. Dodger boys tennis drops a duel to Clear Lake 6-3. The Dodger boys are now 3-6 on the season. St. Edmund boys track and field team competed at the North Central Conference meet at Algona. They got 7th place with 40 points. 100 meters, Aaron Hint was 6th. He was 7th in the 200 meters. 800 meters, Anthony Ballas was 2nd. Aiden Real got 8th. 1600, Anthony Ballas the champion, 4 minutes, 44.46 seconds. He was the champion also in the 3200, 10 minutes, 12.72 seconds. Eric Larson got 8th. SMR 800, St. Edmund was 8th. SMR 1600, St. Edmund 5th. Girls standings, they got 8th place with 29 points in Webster City at the North Central Conference meet. Brianna Satoff was 6th in the 100. Adeline Bangert was 8th in the 400. 1,500, Grace Schlegel was 3rd. Naomi Vallis was 5th. 3,000 meters, Vallis got 6th. In the 4x200-meter relay, St. Edmund got 3rd. 800 sprint medley, the Gales were 7th. Distance medley, St. Edmund got 6th. In the shot put, Rihanna Myers placed 8th. St. Edmund girls golf team got 3rd in a triangular yesterday at Lakeside Municipal Golf Course. 266 was their score. Ashlyn Swisher shot a 63. St. Edmund boys golf was 7th at the North Central Conference meet at Legacy Golf Course. They shot a 382. Ty Miracle led the team with an 86. South Central Calhoun girls golf in a triangular yesterday. Sophia Webker got 5th place with a 52. And South Central Calhoun boys got 2nd yesterday in a quadrangular. The champion was Southeast Valley, 162. The Titans were 2nd at 163. The Titans' Noah Hendricks was runner-up, shooting a 38. On today's local schedule, the Fort Dodge Stags Boys Rugby Club will be hosting Ankeny at 6:20 in the opening round of the Class 2A State Tournament. Also, Iowa baseball at Nebraska at 6 p.m. And I'm Joe Jaden with the Connoisseur Media.
3: Here's your 105.9 The Beach weatherology forecast. For today, we'll see lots of sunshine, mild temperatures too, with a high in the mid-70s. Falling back to 46 tonight with a few clouds rolling through. The top out around 73 for Saturday will be breezy with mostly sunny skies. Staying breezy into Saturday night, temperatures fall back to around 40 and partly cloudy. Cooler temperatures come in by Sunday with a high around 66. We'll see lots of sunshine too. A low of 38 Sunday night and mostly clear. From the Weatherology Weather Center, I'm meteorologist Regina Cole. Right now it's 37 degrees.
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Sir Elton John and your song from 1970 going into the 7 o'clock hour. My name is Link. 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

0: Carly Simon and Anticipation on 105.9 The Beach. Still to come, we have the Beach Boys, the Fifth Dimension, and Harry Chapin.
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0: Jones, Billy Paul on 105.9 The Beach. It is now time for your celebrity birthdays for May 7th. Starting off today with, well, none other than Mr. Warmth himself. It's Don Rickles' birthday today, born today in 1926, sadly passed back in 2017. He would show you that he loved you with words that hurt, if that makes sense. I'm sure a lot of us have seen Don Rickles, but if you have not, go and look up one of the Dean Martin roasts. And that's all I will say about that. He was incredible. He was brilliant. Great comedian there. It is also Robert Johnson's birthday today. Some might say the founder of blues guitar. One of the greats, born on this day in 1911. Sadly left back in 1938. Was not around long, but he made some great recordings while he was. That has been your celebrity birthdays for today, and when we come back, we have Keith.
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6: Here's your 105.9 The Beach weatherology forecast. For today, we'll see lots of sunshine, mild temperatures too, with a high in the mid-70s. Falling back to 46 tonight with a few clouds rolling through. The top out around 73 for Saturday will be breezy with mostly sunny skies. Staying breezy into Saturday night, temperatures fall back to around 40 and partly cloudy. Cooler temperatures come in by Sunday with a high around 66. We'll see lots of sunshine too. A low of 38 Sunday night and mostly clear. From the Weatherology Weather Center, I'm meteorologist Regina Kroll. Right now, it's 39 degrees.
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1: I'm Joe Jaden with the Connoisseur Media Sports Update. 16th ranked in Division II Iowa Central baseball routes Ellsworth 11-1 yesterday in the opening round of the Iowa Community College Athletic Conference Tournament in Carroll. The Tritons are now 44-9 on the season. They play Kirkwood today at noon. South Central Calhoun track and field squads hosted the Jim Unick Relays yesterday. In the boys' standings, they were third with 80 points, girls' standing seventh with 58 points. Looking at the girls right now, 100-meter dash, Maya Ridgely was second. Elias Baker got eighth. 200-meter dash, Ridgely was the champion in 27.26 seconds. 800-meter run, Abby Kistemacher got third. 1,500-meter run, Iris Melody sixth. Kistemacher got eighth. 3,000-meter run, Iris Melody the champion, 11 minutes 54.72 seconds. 400-meter hurdles, Grace Schumacher fourth. Morgan McChesney was seventh. 4x100-meter relay got fifth. 4x2 was seventh. 4x4 was 7th, 4x8 was 4th. Girls distance medley got 7th. 4x100-meter shuttle hurdle placed 7th. High jump, Grace Schumacher 5th, Ellie Schumacher 6th. Discus, Tristan Gordon the champion, 139'4". Boys results, 100-meter dash, Aiden Albright was 5th, Garrett Krause got 6th. 200-meter dash, Krause was 4th, Albright 5th. 400-meter dash, Elias Hiller was 6th. 1,600 meters, Declan Spencer fourth, Derek Green got seventh. 3,200-meter run, Declan Spencer was third. 110-meter hurdles, Hayden Stickrod sixth, Kyler Thompson seventh. 400-meter hurdles, Thompson was sixth. 4x100-meter relay, the Titans were third, JV got seventh. 4x2, Titans were sixth. 4x4, Titans fifth. 4x8, Titans were sixth. 800 sprint medley, the Titans were third, the JV was eighth. Distance medley, Titans were 7th, 4x110-meter shuttle hurdle. South Central Calhoun got 3rd. High jump, Hayden Stickrod 3rd. Josh Knapp was 2nd in the long jump. Shot put, Jace Peterson, the champion, 46'1" was his throw. Avery Patterson for the JV 6th. Trenton Daniel 7th. Discus, Peterson 1st, 142'7". Wyatt Mertka was 5th. Avery Patterson for the JV was 8th. Local schedule for today, the Fort Dodge Stags Boys Rugby Club will be hosting Ankeny at 6:20 in the opening round of the Class 2A State Tournament. Also, Iowa Baseball at Nebraska at 6 o'clock. And I'm Joe Jaden with the Connoisseur Media Sports Update.
2: Here's your 105.9 The Beach weatherology forecast. For today, we'll see lots of sunshine, mild temperatures too, with a high in the mid-70s. Falling back to 46 tonight with a few clouds rolling through. The top out around 73 for Saturday will be breezy with mostly sunny skies. Staying breezy into Saturday night, temperatures fall back to around 40 and partly cloudy. Cooler temperatures come in by Sunday with a high around 66. We'll see lots of sunshine too. A low of 38 Sunday night and mostly clear. From the Weatherology Weather Center, I'm meteorologist Regina Kroll. Right now, it's 39 degrees.
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0: Speedwagon riding the storm out on a Friday morning. Good morning. I hope everyone's doing well today. When we come back, we have Crosby, Stills, Nash & Young with their song, Our House.
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0: David Essex and Rock On 105.9 The Beach. Great song there. Some new information coming out from the Rolling Stones. The Rolling Stones are releasing their 25th studio album due on July 10th, named Foreign Tongues. Foreign Tongues is the name of that one. Two songs already have dropped so far. Those would be In the Stars and Rough and Twisted. You can listen to those online. And some guest players include on this album Paul McCartney, of course, Robert Smith of The Cure, and Chad Smith of the Red Hot Chili Peppers. Once again, the Rolling Stones releasing Foreign Tongues, their 25th studio album due on July 10th. That will be a good one. I really liked their last album that they put out about 2 years ago. Really, really good stuff there. So looking forward to that. On the way, we have Diana Ross. We have the Delphonics. And Martha and the Vandellas.
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7: Here's your 105.9 The Beach weatherology forecast. For today, we'll see a blend of clouds and sunshine with milder high temperatures into the middle 70s. Then for tonight, mostly clear, a low of 45. Saturday, sunny to partly cloudy, a high of 72. A little bit cooler for your Mother's Day Sunday. Lots of sun will ease to 66, but low 70s Monday. From the Weatherology Weather Center, I'm meteorologist Michael Caro. Currently, 45.
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going all the way psychedelic on that one. The Zombies from 1967, the time of the season, going into the 9 o'clock hour. My name is Lincoln right now. Make me smile. It's Chicago.

0: Montella Bass on 105.9 The Beach, Rescue Me. Great bass outro there. On the way, we have Paul Simon, we have BTO, and the Box Tops.
1: Here's your 105.9 The Beach weatherology forecast. For today, we'll see a blend of clouds and sunshine with milder high temperatures into the middle 70s. Then for tonight, mostly clear, a low of 45. Saturday, sunny to partly cloudy, a high of 72. A little bit cooler for your Mother's Day Sunday. Lots of sun will ease to 66, but low 70s Monday. From the Weatherology Weather Center, I'm meteorologist Michael Carroll. Currently 56 degrees.
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1: Here's your 105.9 The Beach weatherology forecast. For today, we'll see a blend of clouds and sunshine with milder high temperatures into the middle 70s. Then for tonight, mostly clear, a low of 45. Saturday, sunny to partly cloudy, a high of 72. A little bit cooler for your Mother's Day Sunday. Lots of sun will ease to 66, but low 70s Monday. From the Weatherology Weather Center, I'm meteorologist Michael Carroll. Currently 56 degrees.
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1: Hey, Tim. This is from Barbara.
2: Oh, what is she talking about, man?
1: She says she still loves me. She can't do without me. And she'll be here tomorrow.
2: What? I thought you had settled all of that, man.
1: Hey, man. You see, you just don't understand. I never stopped loving her. I just wasn't ready to accept the love she was willing to give. But if she still loves me, there's nothing in the world that can keep us from making it this time.

Starting all over again. That's Mill and Tim on 105.9 The Beach. Well, looking up at the clock on the wall, it's telling me it's my time to go, but I will be back again on Monday morning at 6 a.m. to play some more of the best of the 50s, 60s, and 70s. In the meantime, though, I'm going to leave you with one more song today before I leave from the Bobby Fuller Four called I Fought the Law. And remember, folks, be like a record and be groovy. Have a good one.

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5: Here's your 105.9 The Beach weatherology forecast. For today, we'll see a blend of clouds and sunshine with milder high temperatures into the middle 70s. Then for tonight, mostly clear, a low of 45. Saturday, sunny to partly cloudy, a high of 72. A little bit cooler for your Mother's Day Sunday. Lots of sun will ease to 66, but low 70s Monday. From the Weatherology Weather Center, I'm meteorologist Michael Caro. Currently 56 degrees.
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Jackson 5 with ABC right here on 105.9 The Beach. Good morning. I am Jay Thomas. It is finally Friday. We made it to the weekend. It is here. Well, I mean, it's going to be. It's still pretty early in the day. I'll be hanging out with you till 3 o'clock this afternoon. And let's kick things off with Eddie Kendricks.

0: don't you buy me a Mercedes Benz? My friends all drive Porsches. I must make amends. Worked hard all my lifetime. No help from my friends. So, oh Lord, won't you buy me a Mercedes Benz? Oh Lord, won't you buy me a color TV? Dialing $4 is trying to find me. I wait for delivery each day until 3. So, oh Lord, won't you buy me a color TV? Oh Lord, won't you buy me a night on the town? I'm counting on you, Lord. Please don't let me down. Prove that you love me and buy the next round. Oh Lord, won't you buy me a night on the town? Everybody, oh Lord, won't you buy me a Mercedes Benz? My friends all drive Porsches. I must make amends. Worked hard all my lifetime. No help from my friends. So, oh Lord, won't you buy me a Mercedes Benz?
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0: Some Kind of Wonderful from Grand Funk Railroad, 105.9 The Beat. Goldie Hawn had an extremely close encounter back in the 60s when she was working as a dancer in California. She may have thought it brought it on herself because it happened in just 3 months after she looked up to the sky and said, quote, "I know you're up there, and I know we're not alone, and I want to meet you one day." Goldie was taking a nap in a friend's car after a dance rehearsal when, quote, "I heard a high-pitched sound in my ear, and I remember looking at my hand and my body, and I couldn't move anything." She could see, though, and what she saw were two silver-colored beings with, quote, "triangular-shaped heads." Then they touched her face, and it felt like the finger of God. She adds, quote, "It was the most benevolent, loving feeling. This was powerful. It was filled with light." Just a reminder, it was the 60s, so who knows what she had been up to prior to that nap in a car. It's probably a dream.
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9: Here's your 105.9 The Beach weatherology forecast. For today, we'll see a blend of clouds and sunshine with milder high temperatures into the middle 70s. And for tonight, mostly clear, a low of 45. Saturday, sunny to partly cloudy, a high of 72. A little bit cooler for your Mother's Day Sunday. Lots of sun will ease to 66, but low 70s Monday. From the Weatherology Weather Center, I'm meteorologist Michael Caro. Currently, it's 63.
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11: Here's your 105.9 The Beach weatherology forecast. For today, we'll see a blend of clouds and sunshine with milder high temperatures into the middle 70s. Then for tonight, mostly clear, a low of 45. Saturday, sunny to partly cloudy, a high of 72. A little bit cooler for your Mother's Day Sunday. Lots of sun will ease to 66, but low 70s Monday. From the Weatherology Weather Center, I'm meteorologist Michael Carroll. Currently, it's 63.
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Your mama don't dance right here on 105.9 The Beach, but she could win $1,000 with a 1K for Mother's Day at yourfortdodge.com. Go there for more details. We got the headline and just the headline coming up, but right now we're heading to Woodstock.

0: 105.9 The Beach. I'm Jay Thomas. And it's time for the headline and just the headline. Food manufacturer Cento is committing tomato fraud, lawsuit alleges. How do you commit tomato fraud? Do you really use onions but paint them red? Is it actually an apple? Are you just using tomato paste, but it's actually just toothpaste with food coloring? I want to know about this tomato fraud, but I can't and I won't, because this is just a headline on 105.9 The Beach.
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5: Here's your 105.9 The Beach weatherology forecast. For today, we'll see a blend of clouds and sunshine with milder high temperatures into the middle 70s. And for tonight, mostly clear, a low of 45. Saturday, sunny to partly cloudy, a high of 72. A little bit cooler for your Mother's Day Sunday. Lots of sun will ease to 66, but low 70s Monday. From the Weatherology Weather Center, I'm meteorologist Michael Carroll. Right now it's 68.
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And it's courtesy of Sommerfeld Outfitters in Lidderdale. 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It's like a $2,700 prize that you could win. So sign up, and you are instantly registered. You can only sign up once, though. Right now, it's the Zombies.

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4: Here's your 105.9 The Beach weatherology forecast. For today, we'll see a blend of clouds and sunshine with milder high temperatures into the middle 70s. And for tonight, mostly clear, a low of 45. Saturday, sunny to partly cloudy, a high of 72. A little bit cooler for your Mother's Day Sunday. Lots of sun will ease to 66, but low 70s Monday. From the Weatherology Weather Center, I'm meteorologist Michael Carroll. Right now at 68.
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1: I'm Joe Jaden with the Connoisseur Media Sports Update. 16th ranked in Division II Iowa Central Baseball routes Ellsworth 11-1 yesterday in the opening round of the Iowa Community College Athletic Conference Tournament in Carroll. The Tritons are now 44-9 on the season. They'll play Kirkwood at noon today. Track meets, the St. Edmund boys get 7th at the North Central Conference meet at Algona. The Gales, Anthony Vallis, the champion in the 1600, 4 minutes, 44.46 seconds. Also in the 3200 in 10 minutes, 12.72 seconds. The St. Edmund girls were 8th with 29 points at the North Central Conference Tournament at Webster City. South Central Calhoun track and field yesterday hosted the Jim Unick Relays. In the boys' standings, 3rd place with 80 points. Girls' standings, 7th with 58 points. Champions included Maya Ridgely in the 200 in 27.26 seconds. Iris Melody wins the 3,000-meter run in 11 minutes, 54.72 seconds. Tristan Gordon claims a discus with a throw of 139 foot 4 inches. Jace Peterson wins a discus for the boys, 142 foot 7 inches. And he also claims a shot put, 46 foot 1 inch. For Dodge Dodger Sports yesterday, the Dodger boys tennis team loses at home to Clear Lake 6-3. They're now 3-6 on the year. Dodger boys soccer.

0: loses at home to Des Moines Roosevelt 10-0. They fall to 2-9 on the season. Dodger girls soccer, a 7-0 loss at Des Moines Roosevelt. They are now 2-7 on the year. St. Eben girls golf yesterday, third in a triangular at Lakeside Municipal Golf Course. They shoot a 266, led by Ashlyn Swisher, 63. St. Eben boys golf at the North Central Conference meet at Legacy Golf Course. The Gales were seventh with a 382. Ty Miracle led the team with an 86. South Central Calhoun girls golf in a triangular at Gowrie Municipal Golf Course. Sophia Webker was fifth with a 52. South Central Calhoun boys golf in a quadrangular at Aurelia Golf Club. Southeast Valley shoots 162 to win it. South Central Calhoun second at 163. The Titans' Noah Hendricks shot a 38 to claim runner-up. The Fort Dodge Stags Boys Rugby Club hosts the state tournament tonight. So they've got Ankeny at 6:20 in an opening round Class 2A state match, again at Dodger Stadium. Also, Iowa baseball at Nebraska at 6 p.m. And I'm Joe Jaden with the Connoisseur Media Sports Update.
1: Here's your 105.9 The Beach weatherology forecast. For today, we'll see a blend of clouds and sunshine with milder high temperatures into the middle 70s. Then for tonight, mostly clear, a low of 45. Saturday, sunny to partly cloudy, a high of 72. A little bit cooler for your Mother's Day Sunday. Lots of sun will ease to 66, but low 70s Monday. From the Weatherology Weather Center, I'm meteorologist Michael Caro. Right now at 68.
2: Elvis, the Beatles, and the Stones. They all play on our beach, 105.9.

Three Dog Night with Eli is coming right here on 105.9 The Beach. Jay Thomas hanging out with you till 3 o'clock on this Friday afternoon. Thank you very much for tuning in. I'll be hanging out with you for the lunch hour. We say we start things with Daddy Dewdrop. Chick-a-boom.

0: My girl from the Temptations right here on 105.9 The Beat. The silent auction for Austin Anderson is tomorrow from 11 until 3 in the Opera House at the Fort Museum in Fort Dodge. Along with the silent auction, Mojo Productions will be there playing music. Austin was diagnosed with stage 4 kidney disease in April of 2025, and he went into kidney failure in January of this year. Proceeds will go towards expenses incurred. If you'd like to make a donation for the auction, contact Katie at 515-351-2194. Keeping informed, we are 105.9 The Beach.
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8: Here's your 105.9 The Beach weatherology forecast. Mainly clear skies this afternoon with daytime highs approaching 75. Northwesterly winds 8 to 15 miles per hour. Mainly clear skies tonight, lows dip down to about 46. Daytime highs approaching 73. Tomorrow, sunshine mixed with clouds at times. From the Weatherology Weather Center, I'm meteorologist Jennifer Wojcicki. Currently 70.
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Staple Singers right here on 105.9 The Beach. I'm Jay Thomas. Do not go anywhere. We got music coming up for you, including Heaven Must Be Missing an Angel. But first,

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8: Here's your 105.9 The Beach weatherology forecast. Mainly clear skies this afternoon with daytime highs approaching 75. Northwesterly winds 8 to 15 miles per hour. Mainly clear skies tonight, lows dip down to about 46. Daytime highs approaching 73. Tomorrow, sunshine mixed with clouds at times. From the Weatherology Weather Center, I'm meteorologist Jennifer Wojcicki. Currently 70.
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1: Here's your 105.9 The Beach weatherology forecast. Mainly clear skies this afternoon with daytime highs approaching 75. Northwesterly winds 8 to 15 miles per hour. Mainly clear skies tonight, lows dip down to about 46. Daytime highs approaching 73. Tomorrow, sunshine mixed with clouds at times. From the Weatherology Weather Center, I'm meteorologist Jennifer Wojcicki. Currently 70.
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Linda Ronstadt with Different Drum, 105.9 The Beach, just after 1 o'clock on this Friday afternoon. Don't forget to go to yourfortdodge.com. Sign up for the Walleye Connection Fishing Trip giveaway from Summerfeld Outfitters. Your chance to win two spots in the Walleye Connection Fishing Trip to Ballard Resort in September. Drawing's going to be at the end of May. Definitely want to get in there and hopefully win those spots. Right now, how about some joy?

0: I can see clearly now from Johnny Nash right here on 105.9 The Beach. Community Health Center presents the Make It Okay Day walk event this coming Thursday, May 14th, from 11:30 until 1:30 at the City Square in Fort Dodge. 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
8: Here's your 105.9 The Beach weatherology forecast. Mainly sunny skies this afternoon with daytime highs approaching 75. Northwesterly winds 8 to 15 miles per hour. Mainly clear skies tonight, lows level off around 45. Sunshine mixed with clouds at times. Tomorrow, high temperatures reach up to 73. From the Weatherology Weather Center, I'm meteorologist Jennifer Wojcicki. Currently, it's 72 degrees.
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Isley Brothers with This Old Heart of Mine right here on 105.9 The Beach. I'm Jay Thomas, and I'll be with you for about another hour. We got Boz Skaggs coming up, also some Creedence, but first, it's Stephen Stills.

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2: Here's your 105.9 The Beach weatherology forecast. Mainly sunny skies this afternoon with daytime highs approaching 75. Northwesterly winds 8 to 15 miles per hour. Mainly clear skies tonight, lows level off around 45. Sunshine mixed with clouds at times. Tomorrow, high temperatures reach up to 73. From the Weatherology Weather Center, I'm meteorologist Jennifer Wojcicki. Currently, it's 72 degrees.
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0: Black Magic Woman on 105.9 The Beach. I'm Jay Thomas, and it's time now for the Midday Moron. If you're going to rob a place, make sure you have clean socks on. A burglar in the UK put socks on his hands to avoid leaving fingerprints at a jewelry store. Makes sense, right? Like, you don't want to leave your fingerprints. That's a smarter thing to do, I guess. Gloves probably would have been a little better. He was caught only a few hours later, though. Police believe their dog tracked him down from the smell of the stinky socks that he had that were then stuffed in his pockets. And they followed the stench all the way to him. Oh, buddy. Always use clean socks at a crime. Everybody knows that. I learned that in preschool.
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5: Here's the 105.9 The Beach weatherology forecast. Mainly sunny skies this afternoon, with daytime highs approaching 75. Winds out of the west, 8 to 15 miles per hour. Lows dip down to about 45. Tonight, mainly clear skies. Daytime highs approaching 73. Tomorrow, sunshine mixed with clouds at times. Mainly sunny and dry. Sunday and Monday, mid-60s. Sunday, low 70s by Monday. From the Weatherology Weather Center, I'm staff meteorologist Laura Lockwood. Currently, it's 75 degrees.
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0: Rare Earth, I Know I'm Losing You, 105.9 The Beach. Country for a Cause is coming up Friday, May 15th from 6 till 8 at Soldier Creek Winery in Fort Dodge. There's going to be live music from Jared Benson and Claudia Coltrane. 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

0: 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I'm Jay Thomas, and it's time for me to say goodbye once again. I'll be back with you Monday morning at 10 a.m. Have a wonderful weekend. There's lots of fun stuff that you can do in town and the surrounding areas, so definitely go check some of those things out. And have a good one. And always, keep it right here at 105.9 The Beach. Skinner's coming up next. Have a great weekend. See you out there.
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8: Here's the 105.9 The Beach weatherology forecast. Mainly sunny skies this afternoon, with daytime highs approaching 75. Winds out of the west, 8 to 15 miles per hour. Lows dip down to about 45. Tonight, mainly clear skies. Daytime highs approaching 73. Tomorrow, sunshine mixed with clouds at times. Mainly sunny and dry. Sunday and Monday, mid-60s. Sunday, low 70s by Monday. From the Weatherology Weather Center, I'm staff meteorologist Laura Lockwood. Currently, it's 75 degrees.
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0: The Temptations there ain't too proud to beg on 105.9 The Beach. Good afternoon. Happy Friday. My name is Kelly, hanging out with you till about 7 o'clock or so this evening. We're going to start things off with Chicago and Bob Seger on 105.9 The Beach.
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6: Here's the 105.9 The Beach weatherology forecast. Partly cloudy skies this afternoon, with daytime highs approaching 75. Winds out of the west, 10 to 15 miles per hour. Mainly clear tonight, lows level off around 45. Tomorrow, daytime highs approaching 73. Mainly clear skies and dry, Sunday and Monday, upper 60s, Sunday, low 70s by Monday. From the Weatherology Weather Center, I'm staff meteorologist Laura Lockwood. Currently 75.
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0: Wonder, I Was Made to Love Her on 105.9 The Beach. If you're just joining us on this Friday afternoon, my name is Kelly, hanging out with you till about 7 o'clock or so this evening. Ray Charles and Gallery on the way on 105.9 The Beach.
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0: 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I've got that weatherology forecast on the way, as well as Elton John and the Carpenters on 105.9 The Beach.
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1: Here's the 105.9 The Beach weatherology forecast. Partly cloudy skies this afternoon, with daytime highs approaching 75. Winds out of the west, 10 to 15 miles per hour. Mainly clear tonight, lows level off around 45. Tomorrow, daytime highs approaching 73. Mainly clear skies and dry, Sunday and Monday, upper 60s, Sunday, low 70s, by Monday. From the Weatherology Weather Center, I'm Staff Meteorologist Laura Lockwood. Currently 75.
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1: Here's the 105.9 The Beach weatherology forecast. Partly cloudy skies this afternoon, with daytime highs approaching 75. Winds out of the west, 10 to 15 miles per hour. Mainly clear tonight, lows level off around 45. Tomorrow, daytime highs approaching 73. Mainly clear skies and dry, Sunday and Monday, upper 60s, Sunday, low 70s, by Monday. From the Weatherology Weather Center, I'm Staff Meteorologist Laura Lockwood. Currently, 75.
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A hustle here and a hustle there, New York City is the place where they said he'd be.

0: The Doobie Brothers with China Grove on 105.9 The Beach. If you're just joining us on this Friday afternoon, my name is Kelly, hanging out with you till about 7 o'clock or so this evening. So Deep Purple have recently announced their new studio album. It is going to be called Splat, and it is going to be released on the 3rd of July this year. So you can get those pre-orders and everything in now. And their frontman, Ian Gillan, describes it as, quote, music for the end of humanity, but not as grim as it may seem. So that is the new album coming from Deep Purple. Again, it is called Splat, and it is going to be released on July 3rd this year. Make sure you get those pre-orders in, and I believe they are out on tour, but they are not on a North American tour quite yet. I believe they're touring in Europe right now, and if we do get North American dates, though, for Deep Purple, I will try and bring those to you. The Beach Boys on the way on 105.9 The Beach.
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9: Here's the 105.9 The Beach weatherology forecast. Lows level off around 45 tonight under mainly clear skies. Winds out of the west, 5 to 10 miles per hour. Sunshine mixed with clouds at times. Tomorrow, daytime highs approaching 73. Mainly clear skies tomorrow night. Lows dip down to about 40. Mainly clear and dry Sunday and Monday. Upper 60s Sunday, low 70s by Monday. From the Weatherology Weather Center, I'm staff meteorologist Laura Lockwood. Right now, 75.
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0: RB Greaves there. Take a letter, Maria, on 105.9 The Beach. Hopefully your Friday is going well so far. Speaking of new albums that are coming out, I think we talked about this one a while back, but Peter Frampton's new album, Carry the Light, will be out on Friday, May 15th. So if you are a big fan of Peter Frampton, you will want to get those pre-orders in. Again, a week from today, Peter Frampton's new album, Carry the Light, is going to drop. I think we talked about it kind of the first part of the year, and I knew it was coming up, but I had kind of forgotten when it was going to be until I saw my list of upcoming new albums. Ironically, he's on the Hard Rock website that I use for that. So I was really surprised to see Peter Frampton on the Hard Rock calendar. But nonetheless, get his new album, get those pre-orders in, and it drops a week from Friday. Jackson Brown on the way on 105.9 The Beach.
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0: Here's the 105.9, the beach, weatherology forecast. Lulz of Loft around 45 tonight, under mainly clear skies, winds out of the west, 5 to 10 miles per hour. Sunshine mixed with clouds at times. Tomorrow, daytime highs approaching 73. Mainly clear skies. Tomorrow night, lows dip down to about 40. Mainly clear and dry. Sunday and Monday, upper 60s. Sunday, low 70s by Monday. From the Weatherology Weather Center, I'm staff meteorologist Laura Lockwood. Right now, 75.
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1: Here's the 105.9 The Beach weatherology forecast. Lows level off around 45 tonight under mainly clear skies. Winds out of the west, 5 to 10 miles per hour. Sunshine mixed with clouds at times. Tomorrow, daytime highs approaching 73. Mainly clear skies tomorrow night. Lows dip down to about 40. Mainly clear and dry Sunday and Monday. Upper 60s Sunday, low 70s by Monday. From the Weatherology Weather Center, I'm staff meteorologist Laura Lockwood. Right now, 75.
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0: Tommy James and the Shondells there with Hanky Panky on 105.9 The Beach. My name is Kelly, hanging out with you for just a couple more hours on this Friday evening. So a little reminder that we are in an election year right now. So now is a really good time to check on your voter registration. SOS.iowa.gov. That is the Secretary of State's website for the state of Iowa. That is the best place to go and check your voter registration. You want to make sure your address is correct, your name is correct, all those little details that can make it a little more difficult for you to vote on November 4th. I think November 4th is the Tuesday this year. Something else that's really cool in the state of Iowa, if you are currently 17 and you will be 18 on or before Election Day, you can register to vote right now. My niece was able to register to vote when they renewed their driver's license recently, which I thought was really cool. Also, Iowa is one of the states where you can register to vote at the polls on Election Day, and then you can vote. So once you get registered, they'll give you your ballot and away you go. I'm working on a post for my Facebook page to get some resources there for you. I've kind of got one up there, but I want to update it a little bit for this year. One of my favorite resources, which is very, very neutral, is called Ballotopedia. And all they do is they say, okay, here's what's going to be on the Iowa ballot. And they will tell you what the issues are, who the candidates are, and that kind of thing. They don't get involved in telling you who to vote for or which party or anything like that. Some other things to think of, we do have a primary coming up in June. So we have several Republican candidates for governor. Not sure on the Democratic side how many are running. And then we have Joni Ernst chose not to run for re-election, so there's a few people running for her seat in the Senate. And what the primary does, especially if you're a new voter, what a primary does is it says, okay, we have X number of people trying to get on the ballot for this, for these spots, right? Well, they only want one from each party on the ballot. And so that's what the primary does. It narrows it down to the most popular candidate in each party. So those are some things to think of as we head into this election year. Gordon Lightfoot on the way on 105.9 The Beach.
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6: Here's the 105.9 The Beach weatherology forecast. Lulz level off around 45 tonight under mainly clear skies. Winds out of the west, 5 to 10 miles per hour. Sunshine mixed with clouds at times. Tomorrow, daytime highs approaching 73. Mainly clear skies. Tomorrow night, lows dip down to about 40. Mainly clear and dry. Sunday and Monday, upper 60s. Sunday, low 70s by Monday. From the Weatherology Weather Center, I'm staff meteorologist Laura Lockwood. Currently, it's 75 degrees.
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0: The Who, I Can See for Miles on 105.9 The Beach. Don't forget, you can always go to yourfortdodge.com and grab that community calendar. That's going to help you keep track of everything going on as we roll through the month of May. But as always, I like to give you a little heads up. There will be a silent auction for Austin Anderson Saturday, May 9th from 11 till 3 in the Opera House at the Fort Museum in Fort Dodge. Now, along with the silent auction, Mojo Productions will be there playing music. Austin was diagnosed with stage 4 kidney disease in April of 2025 and went into kidney failure in January of this year. Proceeds will go towards expenses incurred, and if you'd like to make a donation to the auction, contact Katie at 515-351-2194. Champs and Paul Simon on the way on 105.9 The Beach.
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7: Here's the 105.9, the beach, weatherology forecast. Lulls up aloft around 45 tonight under mainly clear skies. Winds out of the west, 5 to 10 miles per hour. Sunshine mixed with clouds at times. Tomorrow, daytime highs approaching 73. Mainly clear skies tomorrow night. Lows dip down to about 40. Mainly clear and dry. Sunday and Monday, upper 60s. Sunday, low 70s by Monday. From the Weatherology Weather Center, I'm staff meteorologist Laura Lockwood. Currently, it's 75 degrees.
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0: are here at the White House for a special report on the energy crisis. Mr. President, have you any statement? Mr. President, what really caused the energy crisis? During the crisis, how much gas will motorists be allowed? Just enough for the city. Who do you believe the gas shortage will affect most? Mr. President, the crisis must be solved. What do you intend to do? With me now is the head of the Federal Energy Office. Sir, you hold an important position. What are your qualifications?
1: I'm a joker, I'm a smoker, I'm a midnight toker.
0: Mr. President, have you anything to add? Here with me is the new Vice President, Chevy Ford. Sir, how would you sum up the gas shortage? We have a long-distance call from Saudi Arabia. King Faisal, is that you?
2: Hello, it's me.
0: King Faisal, what are your thoughts when you look out at all those oil wells?
2: You're beautiful, and you're mine, oh mine.
0: I have gold in my ear of Israel on the other phone. What should I tell her?
3: Won't you tell her that I love her?
0: Mr. President, have you any added comment? Mr. President, the American people are waiting. Have you a statement?
4: 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Down on creation.
0: We'd like to continue this record on the energy crisis.
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0: The Righteous Brothers, You're My Soul and Inspiration on 105.9 The Beach. My name is Kelly, hanging out with you for just one more hour on this Friday evening, and that means it is time for your music history. So I'm going to scroll down, and we are going to start things off How about 1984? We might skip around a little bit here. In 1984, Roger Waters released his first solo album, The Pros and Cons of Hitchhiking. Now, the concept album, as originally envisioned by Waters in 1977, rotated around a man's thoughts during a midlife crisis and featured guest musicians Eric Clapton on guitar, David Sanborn on saxophone, and Michael Kamen on the piano. Let's skip around a little bit. 1982, Paul McCartney scored his fifth UK number one album with Tug of War. The album featured the duet with Stevie Wonder, Ebony and Ivory, which was inspired by McCartney hearing comedian Spike Mulligan say, quote, black notes, white notes, and you need to play the two to make harmony, folks. The ebony black and ivory white keys on a piano. In 1976, former lead singer of The Lovin' Spoonful, John Sebastian, went to number one on the U.S. singles chart with Welcome Back, taken from the U.S. TV show Welcome Back, Cotter. I think we all knew that. In 1976, BBC Radio 1 DJ Johnny Walker announced he was quitting the UK station after being told he must pretend to like the Bay City Rollers. Are they that bad? I don't know. In 1976, ABBA scored their third UK number one single with Fernando. The song went on to become ABBA's biggest selling single with sales over 10 million. Composed by Benny Andersson and Björn Ulvaeus, the song carried the working title of Tango. Fernando was not originally released as an ABBA song, but as a solo single by band member Annie Fried Lyngstad, featured on her 1975 solo album Frida and Som. And finally, in 1974, UK 36-year-old British keyboard player, that one is sad. How about 1970, The Beatles' 12th and final album, Let It Be, was released. It was recorded before the Abbey Road album and was originally to be called Get Back. The album came in a deluxe box edition with the Get Back book. And that's been a look at your music history on 105.9 The Beach.
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12: Here's the 105.9 The Beach weatherology forecast. Lows level off around 45 tonight under mainly clear skies. Winds out of the west, 5 to 10 miles per hour. Sunshine mixed with clouds at times. Tomorrow, daytime highs approaching 73. Mainly clear skies tomorrow night. Lows dip down to about 40. Mainly clear and dry Sunday and Monday. Upper 60s Sunday, low 70s by Monday. From the Weatherology Weather Center, I'm staff meteorologist Laura Lockwood. Currently 75.
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7: Iowa's primary election is Tuesday, June 2nd. Can't make it to the polls? You can vote absentee in person at your county auditor's office starting May 13th through June 1st. Prefer to receive your 2026 primary election ballot by mail? Request your mailed ballot today through May 18th. It must be returned before polls close at 8 p.m. Tuesday, June 2nd. 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
4: Here's the 105.9, the beach, weatherology forecast. Lows level off around 45 tonight under mainly clear skies. Winds out of the west, 5 to 10 miles per hour. Sunshine mixed with clouds at times. Tomorrow, daytime highs approaching 73. Mainly clear skies tomorrow night. Lows dip down to about 40. Mainly clear and dry Sunday and Monday. Upper 60s Sunday, low 70s by Monday. From the Weatherology Weather Center, I'm staff meteorologist Laura Lockwood. Currently 75.
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